Howdy, friends and neighbors. Aaron Biebelhauser here, your host of Bluegrass Evolution. Been spinning you all things bluegrass, old and new, and everything in between here in this last segment, including some music from Full Chord, Front Country, the FY5, as well as Flattened Scruggs, the East Nash Grass, and more. That last track was Harley Allen singing the Wildwood Flower Blues, an amazing tune, and he's singing on this next track with his old man, Red.

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I've been warped by the rain, driven by the snow, drunk and dirty. Don't you know when I'm still, I'm willing. And I'm out on the highway late at night. See my pretty Alice, every headlight. Alice, Dallas, Alice.

0: Here's a song that we got in an album. Some of the folks had sang a couple of folk songs, so here's about the oldest one we know. And first time we tried out for Bill Monroe, here's a song he heard me sing. Of course, I'm not in good shape today as I was then. I really put out a little hoarse today, but we'll try the first song we sung backstage of the Grand Ole Opry when Bill Monroe heard me sing a solo, one called Poor Ellen Smith.
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We're here every Sunday night from 6 to 9 p.m. Eastern, and we're grateful you came to tune in tonight. We're going to let the Lilly Brothers and Don Stover take us out with Little Annie. We'll see you next week.

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3: 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This is your girl, Cheryl. Hold on.

91.9 WFPK. You, I don't have to say anything. I don't have to do anything. I don't have, what do I have to do? She just told you. The blues is in the house. Make yourself at home. You heard it. I didn't even need to repeat it. But I just wanted to repeat it. Robin Capsalis, the blues is in the house. Oh, it is. Not only is the blues in the house, but so is Cheryl Rouse. And you know who I am. I'm your girl. I'm your girl. And I'm your girl until midnight. And I could be your girl afterwards if you want me to. 919 WFPK Sunday Night Blues. The blues is in the house, featuring the incredible Robin Capsalis and the Blues House Productions. New month, new music. September's here, right? 6 days already in. I told you last week when I come back that it would be a brand new month with some brand new music. And I'm going to sprinkle a little bit in here and there and savoir faire and all that kind of stuff. Okay? Is that all right? Welcoming you. I welcome you. Okay? I'm welcoming you as I welcome you to Sunday Night Blues, September, 6 days in. Oh, yes. And before that, to open up the night, some more brand new music. Huh. Roll with the punches, says Brooks Milgate. And that's another thing that you got to do. No matter what it is, no matter how long it takes, no matter what you think, you just got to roll with the punches, right? You can't solve it all. You don't have all the answers. No. So what do? You roll with the punches. Brand new music again. Because why? It's a new month. I'm going to play some old stuff. You better believe that. Because you can't get to the new stuff without getting to the, you know, going through the old stuff. Brooks Milgate's latest album, Roll With The Punches, self-titled. It's a keyboard-driven album, he says. You know what I mean? Got some funky soulful sounds, some classic blues, and overall sound, you know, variety of styles, he says. So, hey, everything's on there. And I'm going to pull a couple more because it's new, and I don't want to just give you one. Duh. Why would I do that, right? Hang in there with me. I'm here to midnight. You know that. Hope that you're... You might as well... Excuse me. Hold on. You're going to hang in there with me. Why? Because you don't have to get up in the morning. It's holiday weekend. And if you can sleep in, hang in there. Just jam all night with me. I don't know what I'm going to do. But if you could just lay there and just, you know, or sit up or wherever you are, whatever you're doing, just enjoy the blues. 919 WFPK, you know how I do. Moving back to the incredible sounds of Mr. Brooks Milgate. From the album, Roll With The Punches. This is one he calls Best That We Can Do. Okay, Brooks, let's see. And then see what follows after that. 919 WFPK. It's time for Sunday Night Blues.

919 WFPK. Miss Robin Cap Sally circling back around. Brand new month, brand new music. I told you. One she calls Gotta Hear the Blues. That's what's going on. You're hearing the blues, duh. The album The Blues is in the house. Before that, Shake Your Hips, says Miss Robin Capsalis. And pulling from the brand new music of Mr. Brooks Milgate, his latest album from the Mojo Records, it's called, well, you just listen to My Babe. And before that, Best That We Can Do from the Roll With The Punches LP from Mr. Brooks Milgate. So congratulations, Brooks Milgate and Miss Robin Capsalis, on your latest work. Keep doing what you're doing, and I'm going to just keep searching and looking and finding it and just playing it on the air so that you can enjoy it as well. I don't want to be the only one that can enjoy it, right? I mean, that's what I'm here for, to give it to you as it's been given to me. And I give it to myself. So you can't even tell me how to do that, right? You can't do that? Sunday night, right here with you. It's the holiday weekend. Hope that your holiday weekend got started off on a great note. And it's not over yet. Normally, typically, Sunday night is like, I got to get up and go to work. No. You get to sleep in the morning, I think, right? So you might as well just stay up till after midnight, even if you don't hear my voice, okay? Just make sure that you keep it locked at 919 WFBK, because that is how you get to hear everything that's going on and all that's happening all around you. So make sure you remember to do that. Support provided by CARE. 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

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And there's more music because it's a new month and it's September. Do you remember? It's not the 23rd night, so let's not get there, Cheryl. Let's not rush it. Okay. Kenny Neal, reaching back a little. He's feeling better. He was ill a little while back, but he's feeling better. Mm-hmm. And I want him to know that I know he's feeling better. And I want you to know that he's feeling better. And we want to let him know. I mean, okay, never mind. I get off track. A little bit of Kenny Neal just to make him feel even better. Even better. And what he calls the things I used to do. And that's what he's trying to get back to, the things he's used to doing. Because he's, you know, making beautiful blues music. Yeah, Kenny Neal on a Sunday night from the album Blues Falling Down Like Rain. But the rain's about to stop for Kenny Neal because he's about to be his old self again. Keep doing what you're doing, Kenny Neal. We love you here, 919 WFPK.

909 WFPK, Little John Mayall on a Sunday night. When he calls, I'm as good as gone, featuring Mr. Buddy Miller. And before that, Kenny Neal, who's on his way to full recovery, is what we're claiming. When he calls, I'm ready. And the things I used to do from the album, Blues Falling Down Like Rain. I don't think it's raining outside. I don't think so, but I don't know because I'm inside playing the blues for you. About 15 minutes or so left in the first hour of Sunday Night Blues. September is here. Happy holiday weekend to you. Labor Day, that means you don't have to do anything except listen to the blues. That's it. Just put your feet up and just do that. Forget about it. Put it down. Whatever. If it's not blues related, if it's not bluesy, Put it down right now. Okay. Now, if you got a blue cup with some blue, you know, some blue, if you got some blue socks or some blue, you know, a blue hanky, I don't know. That's fine. Okay. It's fine. But all the other things, let it go. Okay. You heard it from me. You don't have to do that. Little new month, new music. You heard a little bit of it first hour, because I have some more probably for the second hour. You know, want to sprinkle in some brand new stuff sometimes because I'm so old school flavored. But everything that comes through, your girl Cheryl's going to try to get it on the air for you. Reach back just a little bit. Chris Thomas King, his album is entitled Me, My Guitar, and the Blues with One. That he calls Like Father, Like Son. And we'll follow that up with, Stay Just As You Are, I think. Okay, how about a little double play from Mr. Chris Thomas King on a Sunday night as we get closer and closer to the end of the first hour. 919 WFPK.

0: 919 WFPK. Little John Mayo on this incredible Sunday night, the holiday weekend. You know that's what it is. Hungry and ready. Are you hungry and ready for hour number two? You might as well be, because it's coming up. Hungry and Ready featuring Mr. Melvin Taylor. Before that, Stay Just As You Are, says Chris Thomas King, from the album Me, My Guitar, and the Blues. And the one right before that was Like Father, Like Son, also from Chris Thomas King. And I guess, you know, if that's how you feel, that's how he feels. His daddy did it, so he might as well say, I'm going to do it too. And does a great job of it. Sunday Night Blues. Oh, yes, right here with the girl Cheryl. You know who I am. I don't have to say it too much. I don't have to say too much of anything at all, because you already know the hour number two is coming up in just a moment. 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Details at louisvillefolkschool.org. More great music coming up in hour number two. Hold on to what you got. You know that you don't have to do anything. You don't have to do anything. You just have to stay tuned in. Okay, that's it. All right. Happy Labor Day weekend to you, whatever you're going to do tomorrow. If it has anything to do with food, you know, on the grill, like, the psh, you know, smoking, the psh, or whatever those sounds are, I don't know. Don't leave me out, okay? Don't leave your girl Cheryl out, okay? I'll be right back for hour number two. Hold on to what you got. 919 WFPK. I'll be right back.
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919 WFPK. Peter Punk, we need a How Do You Garden Grow. Is that right? No. Of course it wasn't right, you big dummy. I can call myself that, but you can't because I'm smart, because I know how to play the blues, I think, right? Peter Viteska and Blues Train. The album is entitled Key of V. I'm assuming Viteska is what it stands for, right? Because right. I told you, new month, new music. Top of the hour. Got some new music for you. Peter V. His latest album, that is. You know, because it's why? Why not? Why not? New month. Why not get something that your girl Cheryl may or may not have ever played? I don't think so, because as it comes in the studio, I'll grab it, I'll listen to it, and I'll say, okay, it comes across the screen. I'm like, okay. So, Kia V, Peter Viteska on this Sunday night. You just listened to Key to the Highway. Before that, Check It on My Baby, both from his latest album entitled Key of V. Go and get it if you want to listen to more. There are 10 on the album. I just gave you a couple. Might circle back around, I don't know, because it's new month, new music, and I might just do that. But I don't know, so just have to wait and see, okay? And see what I'll do. I don't know what I'll do. You know what I mean? He's incredible. Got influences from Otis Rush and Big Bill Brunsney and Frank Sinatra and all those folks. Mm-hmm. Yeah, he's pretty good. Started his band in 2013. Okay, so they've been doing it for quite a while. Quite a few years. So congratulations, Peter V, on your brand new album. I'm going to check it out, because that's what I'm supposed to do. Huh. More new music also as well. Gabe Stillman's latest album is entitled What Happens Next. And Gabe, I don't know, son. I mean, you know, well, he's not my real son, but you know what I mean. Huh. This is also his latest album from Gulf Coast Records. Congratulations, Mr. Stillman, on your brand new music. And your girl Cheryl's going to play a little bit, because I want you out there to know what comes through. You know what I mean? And what you get, what you're going to get. So just make sure you keep up with this incredible, incredible young man, Mr. Gabe Stillman. I'll find a couple that I like, you know, and put them out for you so that you can get them in your ears. All right? Is that fair? I think that's pretty fair. I think so. If you think so, when he calls the man I'm supposed to be, Mr. Gabe Stillman on a Sunday night with brand new music, 919 WFPK. That's what I'm going to play. Enjoy.

91.9 WFPK. You heard him. Everything is going to be all right on this Sunday night. Mr. Boo Boo. Yes, his name is Boo Boo. Okay? That's what's on the album, and that's what I know, and that's what I'm going to call him. Mr. Boo Boo. Boo Boo Davis. Okay? Make everything all right. And that's what he's doing. Because when, if you got a boo-boo, you know, on your leg or your arm or wherever, on your forehead, wherever, you know, and you have to have someone to make everything all right. So that's Boo Boo Davis. So you see how you combine the name. Never mind. Never mind. I'm reaching right now. I'm reaching for straws that I can't even go. From the album Boo Boo Boogaloo. Oh, yes. Oh, yes. Make everything all right. Before that, Gentle on My Mind featuring Kaz Kazanoff from the artist Gabe Stillman, his brand new music. What Happens Next is the name of the album. And the one before, The Man I'm Supposed to Be, Gabe Stillman, What Happens Next. Yes, brand new music, the latest that is. It may not be brand new in every year, but it's the latest that they have recorded. And I am happy for it to roll through studio so that I may get a chance to let you hear what's coming and what's on the way and all the good stuff and what's here and blah, blah, blah, blah, blah, blah, blah. And you know what I'm talking about. It's about a minute or 30 minutes or so left before the hour. Second hour is up, but no one's worried because why? It's the holiday weekend, and you may not have much to do tomorrow, okay? 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And as always, I promise you more music. Can't break that promise. There's no way that I could do it, because if I did, then you wouldn't believe anything that I say. So I have to make sure that you know that I'm going to give you the blues and play the blues and, you know, the new ones and the old ones and all the in-between ones. Okay. Okay. Okay. Okay. Reached over in my stack. I mean, I went all the way back. I couldn't even believe it. I really couldn't believe it. The Millennium Collection of the incredible, the incomparable, the best of B.B. King from the

20th Century Masters Blues LP. Oh, yes. B.B. Can't go wrong with B.B. And what's his classic song? Thrill is gone. Okay, I just might as well give you a little precursor as to what you're about to hear. A little B.B. on a Sunday night, if you want to B.B. here with me, as you are, okay? I'll give you one, maybe two, maybe 10, I don't know. But right now, you're going to get a little thrill, and the thrill ain't gone. B.B., check your words, okay, buddy? 919 WFPK.

0: Crying Blues, boy, that name of that song.
1: Yeah. 919 WFPK. Mr. Boo Boo Davis, circle back around. Boo Boo said you got the crying blues. I got the crying blues. Stop crying, Boo Boo. Stop it. Okay, never mind. It's his song. He can cry if he wants to. Boo Boo Boogoo. Boo Boo Boogaloo. Before that, from the incredible B.B. King, I got some help I don't need. And the thrill is gone. But the thrill is not gone because your girl Cheryl is right here. So how could your thrill be gone? I am the thrill. For real. I mean, you know, I really am. I think. I mean, you know, 15 minutes or so left in second hour of Sunday Night Blues, and I don't, you know, we ain't got no crying blues no more. Oh, no, no, no. Robert Cannon said he got 25 miles. I'm like, Roy, how far? 25 miles, Shirley. He says, okay, where are we going? He says, we're going to go get some more blues. We got to catch up. I said, okay, okay, okay, okay. Okay, Roy. Okay, okay, okay. September is here. Holiday weekend, okay? How many miles you got to go? Let's just see. Robert Cannon on a Sunday night.

0: 919 WFPK. Get Tosh Shorty. I'm going to leave, but I'll be back. I got to switch over. It's time for, almost time for the last power hour of the Sunday Night Blues. I'm going to leave you, Mr. Get Tosh Shorty, from the album Watch Your Back. Before that, Black Cat Bones, says Albert Collins, self-entitled album. Right before Mr. Albert Collins, Roy Buchanan said he's got 25 miles from the Hot Wire LP. Oh, yes, oh, yes, oh, yes. 25 miles, is that all? Is that it? Is that it, Roy? Okay, okay, okay. I'm going to be back in a moment. You don't have to, you know, you already know what to do, right? Okay. 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I'll be back in just a moment. The last power hour, 919 WFPK. Hold on to what you got.
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919 WFPK. Our number three is here. Oh yes. You know that because you are here with me. Got started off with a little Chris Stone, Kingfish Ingram from his live instrumental album. Well, no, the whole album is not instrumental, but Mississippi Night is a live instrumental from his Live in London Expanded Edition album. Oh, yes. Just gave you a moment to just digest some of those licks on that lead guitar that Chris Stone was putting out, or whatever the word you want to use. I don't know. I just know that he's gifted and he can play and he can sing and he can do all those things in the blues world. That's what I know. Okay. And then after that, you heard Miss Coco Taylor. I got 29 ways to get to my baby's door. I got, try it. Let your throat just kind of roll. Like that. Coco Taylor, I'm feeling kind of weird because, I mean, tomorrow is a holiday, so I don't have to do anything but eat. Okay, what about you? Coco Taylor, 29 ways. I don't know how many ways you got, and I know that I have a few ways to go before the blues hour is up, and that's okay. We're about 15 minutes in, and that's fine. No worries. Reached over him, stat, found a little Mike Zito and Abra Castiglia, their latest album called Blood Brothers. Oh, yes. One to call Hey Sweet Mama. Hey there. Hey, y'all. Hey. I think they were talking to me. Okay. Hey, Sweet Mama, on Sunday night, right here, 919 WFPK. It's a holiday weekend.

919 WFPK. It's the last time. It's not. Now, Jimmy. That's Jimmy Rogers, by the way. Doesn't know what he's talking about, though, Jimmy. It's not the last time. From the High Rise Blues LP, Bob Corto and Friends. Maybe it's the last time that he did something. But it's not the last time for your girl, Cheryl. Oh, no. Because you know that I got more blues for you. Before that, Hey Sweet Mama from Mr. Mike Zito and Abba Castiglia. The album's entitled Blood Brothers. And I'm the sweet mama that they were talking about, probably. That's what I think, anyway. How you feeling on this Sunday night? It's the holiday weekend and 6 days into September. Do you remember? Okay, I'm not there yet. 15 more days, Cheryl. Calm down. Okay, I could do that. 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More and more music to play for you. I got it for you. Oh, yes, I do. Mm-hmm. Oh, yes, I do. Kingfish said best when he was live in London. Oh, yes, one calls Fresh Out. Fresh out of what, Kingfish? I don't know. Let's see what he's fresh out of. 919 to BFP Gate, Sunday Night Blues.

919 WFPK. Oh, yes. So, yes. So, yes. So, yes. Yes. Yes. Yes. Yes. Yes. Yes. Buddy guy said, are you losing your mind? No, buddy. I'm not. Nobody. No. Nobody. No. Okay. Never mind. It's buddy guy, not body. Buddy guy on a Sunday night from the Alligator Records 35th Anniversary Collection LP. Are you losing your mind? Before that, Honey Hush, says Albert Collins, live at Montreux in 1992. Wow. And right before Albert Collins, you got a little bit of Chris Stone, Kingfish Ingram, live in London, the expanded out edition from his album, one he calls Fresh Out. And about 15, 17 minutes or so, I'll be fresh out of time. But that's okay. It's no worries, because there's still time. There's still time. There's still time for some blues, okay? 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Okay, I have about 15 minutes and some seconds, okay, of good music to play. And I could do that because even though, you know, in the 15 minutes before the hour is up, still have a good time, okay? So that's what I want you to do. I want you to still have a good time, because that's what I'm doing. Big Walter Horton said it best, having a good time on a Sunday night. 919 WFPK.

you. Now, 919 WFPK, Little Crazy Love, As the Night Ends, from the incredible Ray Charles and Van Morrison. Before that, you heard the sounds of Coco Montoya, I Need Your Love in My Life, and I Do. And Tomorrow, I Want You to Have a Good Time. That's what you heard before, the incredible Coco Montoya from Big Walter Horton, Having a Good Time on the Holiday Weekend. I'm your girl, Cheryl, and you know I'll be back with you next Sunday playing the blues for you. Oh, yes, but right now, in the words of Guitar Shorty, I'm going to leave you, but you know that everything is going to be all right because I'll be back. 919 WFPK.

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1: The PR. 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
1: Howdy, neighbors. 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

91.9 WFPK is proud to sponsor Bourbon and Beyond, returning this year with the Foo Fighters, Mumford & Sons, Chris Stapleton, and Dave Matthews Band. 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

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I'm Matt Anthony, host of the Friday Night Sound Clash from 7 to 11, Fridays on 91.9.

91.9 WFPK and Waterfront Park present our final WFPK Waterfront Wednesday of the season and official Bourbon and Beyond pre-party on September 23rd with Louisville Jam Band Houseplant. 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

After the Covenant school shooting in Nashville, Oak Crow Medicine Show's Catch Secor and public radio journalist David Green set out across America to start a conversation about guns, gun violence, and whether we can still find common ground. 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

0: barefoot and quietly, brush the teeth in an open gown, simply put on impossible dreams. You talk to me, but you're thinking scarlet. 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I had a moment, but I wouldn't remember. Is this dream or reality? I want the whole world to see.
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local circuit. Played twice at the county fair. And the second time, Ben, our friend who worked the business end, said a guy from a label was there. There were two more like him at the next show, staring us down like hawks. And there was love in the air, and all the money was there, and we were going on tour with Candlebox.

91.9 WFPK in Waterfront Park present our final WFPK Waterfront Wednesday of the season and official Bourbon and Beyond pre-party on September 23rd with Louisville Jam Band Houseplant. 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

After the Covenant School shooting in Nashville, Okrone Medicine Show's Catch Secor and public radio journalist David Green set out across America to start a conversation about guns, gun violence, and whether we can still find common ground. The powerful new documentary, Louder Than Guns, asks people on all sides to do something increasingly rare, listen to one another. 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

That's the latest from Phoebe Bridgers from the new album Lost Weekend and Lost Boys at 91.9 WFPK. Good morning. I'm Mel. Happy Labor Day. I hope you're not laboring too hard because that would just be wrong. I've got Mark Olson and Gary Louris coming up. The Beach Boys, also new music from Lake Street Dive. But first, we get support from you and the Fraser Kentucky History Museum presenting Louisville to Liberty, The Blackburn's Journey, a program and exhibit on Thornton and Lucy Blackburn, a couple who escaped slavery in Louisville, with the author who wrote their story and reps from the Unknown Project and Roots 101, Tuesday, September 15th. 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And 91.9 WFPK is proud to sponsor the Depot at NoCo, hosting Surfside Summer Jams every Thursday through September. This week features Tyrone Cotton with an opening vinyl set by DJ Matt Anthony. Details about this ticketless concert at the Depot at NoCo.com.

That is their first new original music since 2024. It's Lake Street Dive, their new one called You're Never Around. 91.9 WFPK, Beach Boys in there with Heroes and Villains, and Jayhawks members Mark Olson and Gary Lewis starting things off with Turn Your Pretty Head Around. Good morning, I'm Mel. 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

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And Falls of the Ohio Foundation presenting Rock the Rocks on Saturday, September 26th from 5 to 9 p.m. featuring Kentucky's own Mama Said String Band for an outdoor concert on the 390-million-year-old fossil beds of the Falls of the Ohio State Park. Ticket details at fallsoftheohio.org. Got John Batiste coming up, also a 5-0 tune from Modiste. But first, our Bourbon and Beyond featured artist of the day, it's Counting Crows. They play Sunday, September 27th from Hard Candy. This is Up All Night at FPK.

I love them so much. A 5-0 tune from Mode East from the new album Nothing More Than a Machine. That's called Blur at 91.9 WFPK. John Batiste in there with Calling Your Name and our featured artist of the day. We've been highlighting Bourbon and Beyond artists all month, and that was Counting Crows. They play Sunday, September 27th, and up all night. Good morning. I'm Mel. 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

91.9 WFPK is proud to sponsor Bourbon and Beyond, returning this year with the Foo Fighters, Mumford & Sons, Chris Stapleton, and Dave Matthews Band. 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

So their new album comes out October 30th, and it's called Perfect, as in there's an H at the end, Perfect with an H. I don't know. It's Queens of the Stone Age with their latest Easy Street, and they're getting help from Nikki Lane on that one. Queens of the Stone Age, by the way, going to be at Bourbon and Beyond Thursday, September 24th. Happy Labor Day. I'm Mel. Hope you're having a good morning and with as little labor as possible. We get support from you and Kentucky Performing Arts, presenting Herb Alpert and the Tijuana Brass Band Tuesday, September 15th at the Brown Theater. Herb Alpert brings his brand new Tijuana Brass Band for a night of hit songs. Ticket information, which are on sale now at KentuckyPerformingArts.org. Also, Actors Theater of Louisville presenting Ken Ludwig's Baskerville, a Sherlock Holmes mystery directed by Amelia Acosta Powell. Sherlock Holmes and Dr. Watson tackle one of their most famous cases in this murderously funny adventure, September 9th through the 27th. Ticket info at ActorsTheater.org. 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Got you some Paul Westerberg on the way. Also new music from Social Distortion. First, it's Cabin and A Lie Worth Believing at FBK.

Portion. The album is Born to Kill, and that's called Tonight at 91.9 WFPK. Paul Westerberg before that, It's a Wonderful Lie, and Cabin, getting that set started. How are you? I'm Mel. I'm glad to be with you this morning, and we get support from you, our contributing listener, and Eisenberg Spray Foam, specializing in existing home insulation projects, including attics, basements, and garages, helping to create a greener environment by reducing a home's energy usage. 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Music from Snail Mail coming up, also the latest from Cage the Elephant. First, our Bourbon and Beyond featured artist of the day. Once again, today it's Counting Crows. They play Sunday, September 27th. This is Earthquake Driver at FPK.

There's the Pride of Bowling Green, Cage the Elephant, with their latest called Beaches in Tennessee. At 91.9 WFPK, Snail Mail in there with Dead End, and our Bourbon and Beyond featured artist of the day, Counting Crows, Earthquake Driver. Counting Crows playing Sunday, September 27th. I'm Mel. Hope you're having a lovely Labor Day. 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And 91.9 WFPK is proud to sponsor Bourbon and Beyond, September 24th through the 27th. We've got your chance to win a pair of general admission passes for Friday, September 25th. 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

That's the latest from Amy Grant from her album, The Me That Remains, Until We Get It Right, 91.9 WFPK. That was Susanna Hoffs before that. She's got a new album coming out September 18th called The List, and that was Casablanca. I'm Mel. Happy Labor Day, and we get support from you as well as court-appointed special advocates. Kentucky ranks among the highest states in the nation for child abuse and neglect. You can help change that story by becoming a CASA volunteer advocate at CASARiverRegion.org. 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Got the Struts coming up for you in minutes. Also, new music from Sheryl Crow. First, it's a 5-0 tune from the Ego Trippers, 80s Flicks at FPK.

She's got a new album coming out October 9th called Pick You Up. That is Sheryl Crow getting some help from Jesse Wells on Freedom Bus at 91.9 WFPK. The Struts in there with Put Your Hands Up and a 5-0 tune from the Ego Trippers. That's a great one called 80s Flicks. 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Got a 5-0 tune from Cheyenne Mize on the way. Also new music from LA's Cheek Face. First, got to do another one from our Bourbon and Beyond featured artist of the day. Today it's Counting Crows. They're playing Sunday, September 27th. This is Goodnight Elizabeth with FPK.

New music from a band out of L.A. called Cheekface from their latest album called Podium. That's Hostel Street, 91.9 WFPK. A 5-0 tune from Cheyenne Mize before that, Among the Gray. And our Bourbon and Beyond featured artist of the day, Counting Crows, from Recovering the Satellites. Goodnight, Elizabeth. Again, they're playing Sunday, September 27th. I'm Mel. Happy Labor Day. We get support from you as well as the Depot at NOCO, hosting Surfside Summer Jams every Thursday through September. This week features Tyrone Cotton with an opening vinyl set by DJ Matt Anthony. Details about this ticketless concert at thedepotatnoco.com. 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Soon we'll be getting into the 90s at 9. First, though, another band that's going to be at Bourbon and Beyond. They're playing Sunday, September 27th. Dave Matthews Band here every day at FBK.

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4: Screedin', screedin', screedin', screedin', screedin', screedin', screedin'. Deep blue neon, Bud Light Light. Bud it to my left, Bud it to my right. Ho honky tonk.

After the Covenant school shooting in Nashville, Oak Crow Medicine Show's Catch Secor and public radio journalist David Green set out across America to start a conversation about guns, gun violence, and whether we can still find common ground. 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

Welcome to the 90s at 9 on WFPK from their debut album Enter the Wu-Tang, 36 Chambers from 93, Wu-Tang Clan and Method Man. Had Sam Phillips from 94's Martinis and Bikinis, still love that album, and Baby, I Can't Please You. Good morning, I'm Mel. 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Also, Actors Theater of Louisville presenting Ken Ludwig's Baskerville, a Sherlock Holmes mystery directed by Amelia Acosta Powell. Sherlock Holmes and Dr. Watson tackle one of their most famous cases in this murderously funny adventure. September 9th through the 27th. Ticket info at actorstheater.org. And 91.9 WFPK is proud to sponsor Bourbon and Beyond September 24th through the 27th. We've got your chance to win a pair of general admission passes for Friday, September 25th. All you have to do is visit lpm.org/giveaways to enter. Festival details and tickets at bourbonandbeyond.com. Back to the 90s. Got some Spice Girls coming up. Also music from Dar Williams. First, The Magnificent Bastards. This was a brief Scott Weiland project. It was heard on 1995's Tank Girl soundtrack. This is Mockingbird Girl at FPK.

I've always loved her voice. Dar Williams from 1997's End of the Summer on the 90s at 9. That was Are You Out There on WFPK. Spice Girls from 96's Spice and Say You'll Be There. And The Magnificent Bastards from 1995 starting things off. And Mockingbird Girl. Still plenty of 90s left to go. I've got some Ani DiFranco coming up. Also Smashing Pumpkins. But we got to do another one from our Bourbon and Beyond featured artist of the day. Today, we're playing some of our favorites from Counting Crows. They play Sunday, September 27th. This is from 1999's This Desert Life, and Amy Hit the Atmosphere at FPK.

It's the 90s at 9 on WFPK from 93 Siamese Dreams, Smashing Pumpkins, and Luna. Had some live Ani DeFranco. That's from the album Live from 6A, Late Night with Conan O'Brien, and Shameless. Counting Crew starting things off because they are our Bourbon and Beyond featured artist of the day from 1999's This Desert Life. That was Amy Hit the Atmosphere. Again, Counting Crows playing Sunday, September 27th. 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And 91.9 WFPK is proud to present 20 Years of the Weeks with Lennox Hills at Headliners Thursday, September 10th. Ticket details for the Weeks at Headliners Music Hall Box Office or headlinerslouisville.com. Well, that just about does it for me. Have a happy Labor Day. Kemet Cantwell is coming up next. I'm going to leave you with one more from the 90s. This is from 1999, actually, from Candlebox's bootleg Live on Air, Far Behind, but FBK.

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A pair of Bourbon and Beyond one-day general admission passes for Friday, September 25th. 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

91.9 WFPK. That's Won't You Come Out Tonight? New from Jesse Wells from his latest album, Masks Off. Jesse Wells will be performing at the Bourbon and Beyond Festival here in Louisville on Sunday, September 27th. Billy Joel from the 52nd Street album with Honesty, and we heard Hoist That Rag from Tom Waits. It's Kimmett. Good morning. Happy Monday. I hope you're still enjoying a great weekend, and I'm glad to be here with you. Coming up this hour, new music from Valerie June. Counting Crows is our featured artist of the day. If you've been listening here recently, you know we've been featuring a different artist each day leading up to the Bourbon and Beyond Festival. All the artists we're featuring, of course, will be performing in the Bourbon and Beyond Festival. Counting Crows, of course, will be doing that as well. They'll be there Sunday, September 27th. So got some of them coming up. And towards the end of the hour, new music from Stephen Wilson Jr. Moody Blues are coming up after Josh Rouse, Quiet Town, 91.9 WFPK.

91.9 WFPK. That was Grammy-nominated singer, songwriter, multi-instrumentalist, and author Valerie June there with a new song, Smokestack. The Moody Blues before that with Your Wildest Dreams. It's Kimmett here with you. Thanks for hanging out. Happy Monday. I hope you're able to really just hang out and maybe hopefully have the day off today. Coming up still this hour, Nat King Cole, Mudcrutch, and Whitney. 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Guests can sing along, reminisce, and fall in love all over again. Friday, October 23rd. Ticket details, which are on sale now, at KentuckyPerformingArts.org. And Falls of the Ohio Foundation, presenting Rock the Rocks on Saturday, September 26th from 5 to 9, featuring Kentucky's own Mama Said String Band for an outdoor concert on the 390 million year old fossil beds of the Falls of the Ohio State Park. Ticket details are at fallsoftheohio.org. Nat King Cole is coming after Counting Crows. Can you believe how long it's been that the Counting Crows are around? Their first album came out in 1993, if I am not mistaken. They are our featured artist of the day, and they'll be performing at the Bourbon and Beyond Festival Sunday, September 27th. And here they are with Return of the Grievous Angel on FPK.

Such a beautiful voice on Joy Alatacoon. She's got a new album coming out September 25th called Hope is a Heavy Thing. And from that album, we just heard the single Kind. Nat King Cole was before that with Lush Life. It's Kimmitt here. Good morning. Still coming up this hour, Stephen Wilson Jr. and WFPK welcomes Stephen Wilson Jr. Saturday, December 5th to Andrew J. Brady Music Center. And next hour, plenty of good stuff coming up, too. That will include Marshall Crenshaw. Got some Olivia Rodrigo with her latest song and some Mumford & Sons as well. 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Details at speedmuseum.org. And 91.9 WFPK is proud to sponsor the Depot at NoCo, hosting Surfside Summer Jams every Thursday, May through September. This week features Tyrone Cotton with an opening vinyl set by DJ Matt Anthony. Details about this ticketless concert are at the Depot at NoCo.com. Mudcrutch coming after Whitney, and WFPK presents Whitney Friday, October 9th at Headliners Music Hall. 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

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So much music.

New from Baby Rose. That song is Better on 91.9 WFPK. Romy before that with Lifetime. And we heard There She Goes Again from Marshall Crenshaw. It's Kimmett. Good morning. Coming up for you and for me. I'm listening too. And thanks for hanging out and listening to music with me. Coming up for us, I got some Devo. I've got the new song by Olivia Rodrigo, the title of which is the name of a character from The Handmaid's Tale. Can you guess which one? It's the one that makes you so mad. Well, that makes it hard to guess because there are quite a few that make you so mad. It's the female character that makes you mad. Olivia Rodrigo was inspired by that character to write the song. Grace Potter and the Nocturnals coming up after Paul Weller's Sunflower on 91.9 WFPK.

91.9 WFPK. That's a new single from Olivia Rodrigo called Serena Joy. Yep, Serena Joy. That's the name of a character from the book and the episodic series The Handmaid's Tale. Olivia Rodrigo inspired by that story. When it comes to this song, Devo before that with Through Being Cool. Grace Potter and the Nocturnals. Tiny Light was before that. It's Kemet, and still coming up this hour, Mumford and Sons, new Aaron Lee Tazjan, got the Beatles, and the latest from Casey Musgraves as well. 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It's Tuesday, September 15th at the Brown Theater. Herb Alpert brings his brand new Tijuana Brass Band for a night of hit songs. Ticket information, which are on sale now, at KentuckyPerformingArts.org. And Racing Louisville FC, Louisville's Major League Soccer team, welcoming the Gotham FC to Lynn Family Stadium for Pups at the Pitch Night, when dogs are welcome, in support of the Kentucky Humane Society. It's Friday, September 11th at 6:30. Ticket details and more at LynnFamilyStadium.com. Mumford & Sons going to be at the Bourbon & Beyond Festival Friday, September 25th, and they are coming up after our featured artist of the day, who's also going to be at Bourbon & Beyond. They'll be there Sunday, this 27th. It's Counting Crows with Angels of the Silences on FPK.

91.9 WFPK. That's one of those songs I call happy chords, sad words. Aaron Lee Tazchan, the song Lost and Alone from the album that came over it. Came out last spring called Get Over It, Underdog. Mumford & Sons before that with I Will Wait. This is Kimmetz, and I'm glad you're hanging out with me today. We're almost into afternoon. When we are, if you're still hanging out with me, and I hope you are, we're going to hear some Kim Wilde, more Counting Crows, because that's our featured artist of the day. We'll hear New Radicals, and some War and Treaty as well. Before that, you'll hear new music from Casey Musgraves at the end of the hour. 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

After the Covenant School shooting in Nashville, Okra Medicine Show's Catch Secor and public radio journalist David Green set out across America to start a conversation about guns, gun violence, and whether we can still find common ground. The powerful new documentary, Louder Than Guns, asks people on all sides to do something increasingly rare, listen to one another. 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

91.9 WFPK from his new album, Time Will Tell. That's Devin Gilfillian from Nashville, Tennessee. The song is Black Dog Rabbit Hole. He's got an interesting story. He's got a degree in psychology, but before getting into music, was doing rebuilding homes for low-income homeowners, and then joined a local blues cover band, and then just took off on his own. So good for him. Soundgarden before that with Rusty Cage, and we heard Not Afraid from Mr. Modo. This is Kimmett. On the way this hour, still Kurt Vile. More music, I should say, from our featured artist of the day, which is Counting Crows. Got the Warren Treaty on the way as well. Kim Wilde and the British Electric Foundation covering a Stevie Wonder tune is going to be after this. It's Travis with Side on FPK.

91.9 WFPK. That was Kurt Vile from his 10th and most recent studio album, Philadelphia's Been Good to Me. The song was Chance to Bleed. Cherry Colored Funk by Cocteau Twins before that. It's Kimmett. Glad you're here. Let's listen to more music together. We're going to hear, before the end of this hour, some Lewis Taylor, got the Warren Treaty, and hopefully you're still with me as we get into 1 o'clock. And we're going to listen to a new solo single by Susanna Hoffs and some Warren Zevon, some Paolo Notini as well. 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We've got your chance to win a pair of GA passes for Friday, September 25th. 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Festival details and tickets at bourbonandbeyond.com. What's coming up here? Carolina Chocolate drops in just a few. First, one more from our featured artist of the day, playing Bourbon and Beyond Sunday, September 27th. It's Einstein on the Beach, Counting Crows on FPK.

New music from New Radicals on 91.9 WFPK. That's the song One Night Only, which is the on the soundtrack to the movie One Night Only. Carolina Chocolate Drops before that with Country Girl. Kimmett here, still on the way this hour. Music from the Warren Treaty, new music from Danielle Ponder. And as we get into the next hour, we're going to hear some REM and a little later on, the latest from Social Distortion. Program support comes from 20 Years of the Weeks with Lenox Hills at Headliners on Thursday, September 10th. Ticket details for the Weeks at Headliners Music Hall box office or headlinerslouisville.com. And the Fraser Kentucky History Museum presenting Louisville to Liberty, The Blackburn's Journey, a program and exhibit on Thornton and Lucy Blackburn, a couple who escaped slavery in Louisville, with the author who wrote their story and reps from the Unknown Project and Roots 101, Tuesday, September 15th, details at frasermuseum.org. 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

91.9 WFPK in Waterfront Park present our final WFPK Waterfront Wednesday of the season and official Bourbon and Beyond pre-party on September 23rd with Louisville Jam Band Houseplant. 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

91.9 WFPK. That was Death Cab for Cutie with a song from their new album, I Built You a Tower. Sad song there called Stone Over Water. Excitable Boy, Warren Zevon before that, and Townes Van Zandt with If I Needed You. It's Kimmett, and I hope you're having a good Monday afternoon, and you're able to chill out with me here and listen to tunes, because there's some good stuff on the way. Sheryl Crow, she's got a new kind of I've Had Enough protest song out. We'll hear that in a little while. I've got Matt Duncan on the way. Music from Cloud Nothings as well. Nirvana is coming after Sugar Ray. Answer the Phone, 91.9 WFPK.

91.9 WFPK, Sheryl Crow with a new single, Freedom Bus. Paolo Nutini before that with Radio. We heard Son of a Gun from Nirvana as well. Kimmett here, and I got some time left with you. And in that time, we will listen to a new one from Nubian Twist, music from Mono 2, and another one from our featured artist of the day. First, programming support. That comes from you, our contributing member, and also from Family Health Centers, celebrating 50 years of community health from its beginnings in 1976 to serving more than 40,000 people today. 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And Kentucky Performing Arts presenting the Carpenter's Songbook, a live celebration at the Brown Theater. Guests can sing along, reminisce, and fall in love all over again. Friday, October 23rd. Ticket details, which are on sale now, at kentuckyperformingarts.com. Yeah, our featured artist of the day, it's Counting Crows. We're featuring a different artist every day leading up to the Bourbon and Beyond Festival. Each artist, of course, being artist performing in that festival. Counting Crows will be doing it on Sunday, September 27th from the album August and Everything After. This is A Murder of One on 91.9 WFPK.

That's the Leeds-born, London-based musical collective called Nubian Twist, with a new single called Body Flows from their most recent album, Chasing Shadows. Matt Duncan before that with The Keys. This is Kimmett, and it's been a great day hanging out with you. Thanks so much for being here. Laura Shine is going to take you through the rest of the afternoon, and I hope to be with you again tomorrow morning for the Tuesday Top 10 at 10. Before we get done with today, we'll hear music from Mono, new music from Social Distortion, and start with Cloud Nothing's Modern Acts, 91.9 WFPK.

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91.9 WFPK, that was Charlie XCX with SS26, Spring Summer 26. Soul to Soul, Get a Life, and the Black Crowes, Thorn in My Pride. We're going to be hearing from the Counting Crowes in just a bit. They're our featured artists today. They'll be playing at Bourbon and Beyond on Sunday, September 27th. We'll be featuring one track per hour today on 91.9. Well, good afternoon. I'm Laura Shine. Thank you so much for joining me today. Great to have you along. And we've got that and so much more on the way coming up for you. Also, a song from the late, great Dolly Parton, new from Pete Yorn as well. We'll be hearing from some Tracy Chapman as well as DJ Shadow with a very cool tune to get to as well. So that's still to come on WFPK. We get programming support from you, our contributing member, and also from the Speed Cinema, the Speed Art Museum, featuring curated independent and art house films that come alive on the big screen. Audiences can experience stories and perspectives that linger long after the lights go up, film schedule, and more at speedmuseum.org. And the 16th annual Nulu Festival in the 6 to 900 blocks of East Market Street, Saturday, September 16th from 11 until 8. 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We've got your chance to win a pair of GA passes for Friday, September 25th. All you have to do is visit lpm.org/giveaway to enter. 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

91.9 WFPK, the latest from Pete Yorn. It's called All the Beauty. And Here You Come Again, one of our top songs from Dolly Parton, voted on by our listeners during Kimmett's Top 10. Great song. Mitski before that, Why Didn't You Stop Me? And Wellwater Conspiracy with Felicity's Surprise here on 91.9 WFPK. 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

And that's the latest from DJ Shadow. Nobody Wants to Die. Tracy Chapman, Baby Can I Hold You, and our featured artist today, Counting Crows, will be at Bourbon and Beyond Sunday, September 27th at the Kentucky Expo Center. We'll have another track from them in the next hour. Music from Ben Sully, Bibio Sound Machine, and a whole lot more still to come here on 91.9. 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

91.9 WFPK, Michelle and Dege Ocello, a new album of covers cleverly called Synonym. And that particular song, originally done by the Human League, called Don't You Want Me, also features Cat Power. She's got a slew of guests on this new album. Tegan and Sarah with Speak Slow, and we heard We Got the Power from Gorillaz. Got music from Tosh Sultana coming up in just a bit, as well as Counting Crows, our featured artist today. They'll be at Bourbon and Beyond on September 27th. Joanne Shaw Taylor is going to be playing at the Mercury Ballroom September 12th. We'll give her a spin as well. It's Labor Day. Lars Shine here with you on WFBK. 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

91.9 WFPK, John Gallagher Jr., Almost Okay is the name of his new album. You just heard All This Changing. Joan Jett was Summertime Blues and was disappointed to hear she will not be at Bourbon and Beyond this year. She had to cancel for some health reasons. Tosh Sultana before that with Beyond the Pine and Hovercraft. And that's from their Chicago Cab soundtrack. Got music from Joanne Shaw Taylor, who I mentioned will be at Mercury Ballroom September 12th. We'll get to that. Also, some Portugal the Man, who are also going to be at Bourbon and Beyond. And our featured artist, Counting Crows, coming up next. 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Counting Crows will be at Bourbon and Beyond on Sunday, September 27th. And they always do some really fun covers. This one's from a teenage fan club original. It's called Start Again. 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

0: 91.9 WFPK, latest from Jack White. Frozen Charlotte is the name of the new album that was Neighbors Blues. Joanne Shaw Taylor is going to be at the Mercury Ballroom September 12th in the Mood, and Counting Crows are featured artists today. They'll be at Bourbon and Beyond on September 27th. We'll give them another spin in the next hour. Portugal the Man are also going to be there that same day, so we'll feature them here in just a second. LPM is proud to sponsor the Community Foundation of Louisville, presenting Gift for Good Louisville Thursday, September 10th. 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Be a part of something good at giveforgoodlouisville.org. 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Me Worry? 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

91.9 WFPK is proud to sponsor Bourbon and Beyond, returning this year with the Foo Fighters, Mumford & Sons, Chris Stapleton, and Dave Matthews Band. 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

Love that new song from Kacey Musgraves. It's called Middle of Nowhere. And she's going to be at Bourbon and Beyond Friday, September 25th. Galactic before that with Heart of Steel, featuring the great Irma Thomas, and Best Coast, the only place on 91.9. Got music from Paula Cole and also Goose. Both of them are going to be at Bourbon and Beyond as well as our featured artist today, Counting Crows, another track from them. 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WFBK is proud to sponsor Bourbon and Beyond September 24th through the 27th. We've got your chance to win a pair of general admission passes for Friday, September 25th. All you have to do is visit lpm.org/giveaway to enter. Festival details and tickets at bourbonandbeyond.com. Louisville artist Hal Dottie. I'm done. WFBK.

done with the way that time corrodes and placates your brain. I'm done with crawling through life knowing how it'll end. I'm done with fighting to reach the top only to get the bends. I'm done with age and habits and gravity ruining my face. And I'm done with the way 9 out of 10 beers I've never heard of taste. I'm done with being the one in charge of when I go to sleep. And I'm done with being sick and with anyone expecting anything of me. I'm done with Monday, not because it's Monday, but because it's a day. I'm done with being tired, and I'm tired.

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I'm done with even trying to get myself anywhere on time. See, we can all claim traffic isn't moving if we all just refuse to drive. I'm done with restaurants and dingy haunts where people gather. I'm done with serious conversations and I'm done with

music and also my music. I'm done with those who have a capacity for feigned interest and can abuse it. I'm done with craft, I'm done with skill, I'm done with artistry. And I'm done with other guys doing anything even remotely similar to me. I'm done with people's opinions and I'm done with not being heard. Though I'm also done with people listening and scrutinizing every word. I'm done with people telling me my attitude is what I've got wrong. Like it's my fault I don't live in a Tim McGraw song.

91.9 WFBK, latest from Goose, Good Times and Times. They're going to be at Bourbon and Beyond as well, September 24th. And then on September 27th, Paula Cole, Where Have All the Cowboys Gone? We heard from Hal Dotty, I'm Done. Tallest Man on Earth, some Alabama Shakes, and Katie Tupin still to come here on 91.9. 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Estimates at 502-554-2501. 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And Kentucky Performing Arts presenting Herb Albert and the Tijuana Brass Band Tuesday, September 15th at the Brown Theater. Herb Albert brings his brand new Tijuana Brass Band for a night of hit songs. Ticket information, which is on sale now at KentuckyPerformingArts.org. Counting Crows, our featured artist today, another track from them in the next hour as we celebrate their appearance at Bourbon and Beyond, happening

That's the latest from Alabama Shakes here on WFBK. I feel hope coming. We also heard Tallest Man on Earth with Little River and our featured artist today, Counting Crows, who will be at Bourbon and Beyond Sunday, September 27th with A Long December. Another track from them in the next hour. Music from Katie Tupin as well as Allison Russell still to come. 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Ticket details and more at loosecity.com. And Junior Achievement of Kentuckiana presenting J.A. 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Katie Tupin, Shake Baby, WFBK.

91.9 WFPK. That song is just hard not to smile at. It's a great tune from a role model. It's called High Hopes 3000. Pixies with Classic Masher. And Pixies are going to be at Iroquois Amphitheater September 22nd. Also heard from Nick Cave and the Bad Seeds with O Children. Music from the Goo Goo Dolls. A tune from the late, great Todd Snyder that has recently been released. And also the latest from Foo Fighters and Counting Crows. They're our featured artists today here on FPK as we feature a different Bourbon and Beyond artist each day leading up to the festival. 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This week features Tyrone Cotton with an opening vinyl set by DJ Matt Anthony. Details about this Ticklist concert at thedepotatnoco.com. And the Monarch Music and Arts Community hosting Tommy Prine Tuesday, September 8th at 3 p.m. at 1318 Bardstown Road. 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And Red Hog Restaurant and Butcher Shop celebrating 10 years of business this September. 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

91.9 WFPK. That is from a new album called My Second Rodeo. Solid Country Gold is the name of the song, from the late Todd Snyder. He passed away before the album was released, which was a really sad day. Great songwriter. Also heard from Expanding Man and the Goo Goo Dolls, Don't Change, on 91.9. Music from the Mavericks, as well as the latest from Foo Fighters, plus a new song from Buffalo Traffic Jam. And our artist of the day, Counting Crows, coming up next. 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Our featured artist today, Counting Crows, will be at Bourbon and Beyond on Sunday, September 27th. And this goes back to their Saturday night's album. It's called Hanging Tree. WFBK.

91.9 WFPK, that's the latest from Foo Fighters. The song's called Window from their album, Your Favorite Toy. They'll be one of the headliners at this year's Bourbon and Beyond Festival, taking place at the Kentucky Expo Center Thursday, September 24th is when they play. Heard from the Mavericks with Swingin' and Counting Crows, our featured artist today, Kyle Meredith, who'll be with you here at 6. We'll also have another tune from Counting Crows. And we heard the song Hanging Tree. Buffalo Traffic Jam, another Bourbon and Beyond artist. They've got a new song that we'll get to here in just a moment. We get programming support from our listeners and Brown-Forman, a proud supporter of Gift for Good Louisville, hosted by the Community Foundation of Louisville, supporting a day of community giving on Thursday, September 10th. 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And Eisenberg Spray Foam, specializing in existing home insulation projects, including attics, basements, and garages, helping to create a greener environment by reducing a home's energy usage. Estimates at 502-554-2501. WFBK is proud to present 20 Years of the Weeks with Lenox Hills at Headliners on Thursday, September 10th. Ticket details for the Weeks at Headliners Music Hall Box Office or HeadlinersLouisville.com. Buffalo Traffic Jam is a duo out of Montana, where I'm sure they have experienced the Buffalo Traffic Jam. I bet anything on that. This is from their Take Me Home album. And again, they will be at Bourbon and Beyond Saturday, September 26th. The song's called Fool's Gold, WFBK.

circuit. Played twice at the county fair, and the second time Ben, our friend who worked the business end, said a guy from a label was there. There were two more like him at the next show, staring us down like hawks. And there was love in the air, and all the money was there, and we were going on tour with Candlebox.

Their new album, Days, came out exactly 1 month ago today as the latest in the Mountain Goats. It's called Candlebox. It tells the true story of them touring with Candlebox in their early days, and now they're going to be doing it again. And Soul Asylum's Can't Even Tell before that. They wrote that one for the movie Clerks. It ended up in the closing credits. And Ray's Worth It at the top of the set as well on 91.9 WFPK. Good evening. I'm Kyle Meredith. Good Labor Day to you. Hopefully you've had a really nice weekend. Weather's been pretty cooperative out there. The last couple days have been good anyway. Tonight, I'm going to be hanging with Elvis Costello, Nico Case, and Wilco's Jeff Tweedy. They're all going to be on throughout the show tonight, so it's going to be action-packed. In fact, Mr. Costello is going to be kicking us off after I play some Grateful Dead, some Harry Nilsson, and right now our featured artist of the day, a track every hour. They're playing in Bourbon and Beyond. Here's Counting Crows with 1492. It's FPK.

0: 91.9 WFPK. I'm Kyle Meredith. Tonight, my guest, Elvis Costello. He spent the last 5 decades sounding like the smartest guy in the room and maybe the most ticked off about it. He emerged in the late 70s pub rock and punk scenes with My Aim Is True, delivering sharp-tongued anthems that made being bitter sound poetic. Backed by The Attractions, later The Imposters, Elvis made nerd rage fashionable long before the internet did. His genre-hopping resume includes punk, new wave, baroque pop, country, jazz, classical, and whatever you call that album he did with Burt Bacharach, which we got to talk about in an interview that you can catch in full at WFPK.org.
1: I think Burt and I have worked sort of kind of secretly on a number of things. We've written maybe, I don't know, maybe it's 25 songs or so over the last 10 or 12 years. Certainly a good number that are really complete, you know. Many, many, many very good songs that are still to be heard. But I started to realize that over the last 2 or 3 years that, you know, musical theater has a lot, you know, occasionally has evolutions or revolutions, but I don't think any of them involve an entire evening of very melancholy, intense ballads in slow tempo. You know, there's not a lot of tap dancing called for in Painted from Memory, or any of the songs that we wrote subsequently to work in the story that was conceived to set these tunes. So I said to Bert, you know, we're waiting too long for these songs to be heard. I want people to know them.

0: I'll Never Fall in Love Again. Elvis Costello and Burt Bacharach on 91.9 WFPK. I'm Kyle Meredith. Elvis Costello is my guest tonight. He's collaborated with everyone from Paul McCartney to The Roots, Lucinda Williams to the Brodsky Quartet. He's basically allergic to creative stagnation. And while he's mellowed slightly with age, he's still out there dropping orchestral records, remixing old albums, writing essays like your favorite cranky professor, who also happens to dress better than you. Our full interview when you subscribe to the Kyle Meredith With podcast.
1: Because I've got a lot of songs that are waiting to be heard. And this is, you know, I sense the moment was right for the Imposters to make a record of this kind of scope where everything that they can do can be heard. I knew they would serve these songs really well, but there wasn't one record where everything that this band can do is present. You know, there are songs that lean on the more aggressive side of the band, and there are concerts where we have used chants to come up with the next song we play. But this is let's go into the studio where we really know what we want to do. And many of our adventures have involved going somewhere where that was a part of the story. You know, when we got to work with Alan Toussaint, but we were responding to something that was happening in the moment, and it was an incredible experience to work with him. But this is the first time that we've set out to take the best songs that I had at my disposal and make something of them. And this is what you end up with.

0: Elvis Costello, Unwanted Number on 91.9 WFPK. I'm Kyle Meredith. Elvis is my guest tonight, born Declan Patrick McManus. He's a songwriter, a guy who once said writing about music is like dancing about architecture, and yet if he wanted to, he could probably do both. 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
1: I think the way Sebastian recorded my voice really allowed me a lot of control. Yeah, I didn't have to push tremendously hard to sing with a lot of edge, because the arrangements were designed for a vocal record. You know, I made the space for the voice. I mean, the one big difference is there's no big loud electric guitar in the foreground, which really competes with the voice. When you do that, it tends to throw your voice into the need to put a lot of edge into it to cut through. Use music as a picture painting device. With the way I was recorded, I was able to kind of hear myself and maybe sing with a little bit more tenderness, you know, because that seemed appropriate for the subjects we were singing about. I didn't need to be yelling. That didn't make it more true to be yelling about it. I used force where I needed, but there was more control of the dynamic because of the way we arranged it, the way Sebastian recorded it. There's no

0: Elvis Costello and Burt Bacharach. I Still Have That Other Girl on 91.9 WFPK. I'm Kyle Meredith. 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

Originally released in 87, also ended up on the soundtrack to American Psycho. That's New Order's True Faith. The Bengals, In Your Room before that. 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And thanks again to Elvis Costello. 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I'm Kyle Meredith. Nico Case joining me next hour. Right now, some Tame Impala, Katie Tunstall, and here's Medium Build with Home Depot on FPK Louisville.

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1: Just like that?
2: Just like that. Did you say why?
0: I mean, this thing, what are we doing? I mean, is this normal?

Cookie Happened is the new album from Eels. That's Cap in Hand on FPK. Bush's Bone Driven before that from their sophomore record, Razorblade Suitcase, produced by Steve Albini. And while 16's Tone is considered the bigger one, it was Razorblade Suitcase, their only album that actually went to number one on Billboard. LCD Sound System before that with All My Friends. I'm Kyle Meredith here on FPK. As I mentioned, going to be talking with Nico Case next here in just a few moments. Also got some new Maren Morris lined up. We'll play a Buffalo Springfield track, the Buffalo Springfield track, written after Stephen Sills watched some young people and police clash on Sunset Strip. Speaking of streets, let's play one from Counting Crows. They are our featured artist of the day. We're playing them every single hour. Of course, they're going to be playing at Bourbon and Beyond just here in a few weeks, Sunday, September 27th. This one, written about a real street in Greenwich that I've been on many, many times. It's Sullivan Street from the Counting Crows on FPK.

0: 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I'm Kyle Meredith tonight, hanging out with Nico Case, the Vermont-based singer-songwriter who first broke out in the late 90s with her solo debut, The Virginian, before becoming a founding member of the New Pornographers. Across a run of critically revered solo albums on labels like Bloodshot and Anti, she's built a catalog that bridges country, indie rock, and punk, anchored by one of the most recognizable voices of her generation. Our full interview at WFPK.org.
1: The people who are the greatest fans of music and consume the music in a way that is, it's generative in a way. And when they show up at the show, you really complete the circuit. You know, music can be used in so many different ways. And if you're a musician who likes to play live, like, you want an audience, you want people to pay attention, you want to heighten the intensity of the feeling. And, you know, of course we play for ourselves sometimes. You know, rehearsal can be really fun and playing guitar on the couch by yourself can be really satisfying, but there's something transcendent and really instinctual and ancient about singing to other people and have them singing along with you, or just even connecting with you in that way, showing up with the intention to connect with you. It's a big deal, and I want to make sure the audience understands how much that means to us.

0: Wish I Was the Moon. That's Nico Case on 91.9 WFPK. I'm Kyle Meredith, hanging out with Nico tonight, talking about songwriting and the business of songwriting. 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
1: It's hard to be a musician and not think about what people are expecting or what is going to make your song more listenable to a large audience. I don't have that. I can't help but do what I think the music needs, and it's not always in line with what's fashionable at the moment. I'm not giving myself praise. Because I do think about it. I generally just chuck it out the window. But, you know, there have been times when I've really tried to do things for that reason, and they've always failed. Like, it didn't make the kind of difference it was supposed to. It's all about being self-conscious and worrying about what the world is going to think of your music, when really, you know, I'm 55 now and I have so much confidence that I've never had before. And I am glad that I learned all those things the hard way, but I also really enjoy trusting myself. It is a great luxury. And as a woman, it's a triumph.

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1: But when you start doing things instinctively, you feel more confident and you feel more yourself, and you can see the things you may believe, like, oh, gossip and, you know, news cycle stuff is not important and is not what is happening in the world. That is a tiny myopic view. But you actually believe those things and experience those things and look for other evidence. And it makes you a happier person, not because you are burying your head in the sand, but because you're broadening how you get information. I definitely engage in a lot of reading and watching of Indigenous content because I am very aligned with that idea that to be of the world and to be of nature is the way back. Or just asking the question, why do people have to be so special all the time? So above everything. It's not where we should be. It's not our natural place. Our natural place is in concert with those things.

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Here's Solara on 91.9.